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Like I took on the whole world.

my horizon, and I didn't have a notion. 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Said my prayers and reached my hand out.

still smoking cause I read somewhere if I quit before I'm 26 I'll be fine, so I'm lying to myself while I light another cigarette.

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And the first time you touched me,